0: Dit is Eemland 1 Muzieknacht.
1: You can't touch this. You can't touch this. You can't touch this.

credibility. Lynn Collins, she got soul. 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Gladys Knight, yeah, she's got it. Jocelyn Brown,

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If you came with me, of course. And I'd file my nails so they don't hurt you. And lose those pounds. Learn about football.

0: 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Now, who was my next caller?
1: Yeah.

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the foulest stenches in the air, the funk of 40,000 years, and grisly goons from every tomb are closing in to seal your doom.

0: 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Come on, I'll take you home.
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My dear Dutchies, my name is Donald J. Trump. And every Thursday, I listen to my dearest friends, Jerome and Peter. I even listen to the rerun on Friday to make sure it's not fake news. I can truly say, let's make Weekend Jerome and Peter great again.

0: 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Oh, yes, give it to me.
1: Yes! Yes! Yes! Yes! Yes! Oh! Oh! Oh! Oh, God. Oh.

0: 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Check it out for the best in blues.
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We had such a great time playing live in the studio. Hope you enjoy the tunes.

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1: Hello, my name is Nicholas Giadone Ward, and I'm here with my auntie, Eileen Rose. We're talking about blues and friends with our new friend, Bertwin. 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
1: Regulators. We regulate any stealing of his property. We're damn good, too. But you can't be any geek off the street. Gotta be handy with the steel if you know what I mean. Earn your keep.